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1: Say oops, upside your head. 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Say oops.

foulest stenches in the air. The funk of 40,000 years and grisly goons from every tomb are closing in to seal your doom.

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1: 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Cocaine. Cocaine.